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1: $1 billion. The question is, who let the dogs out?
2: Who let the dogs out? Who let the dogs out?

0: Oh. Hey, what's up?
1: Hi. Ciara, how are you?
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